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1: There's not much new music from Chapel Roan, but there's new hair. 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
1: It has now been 21 weeks for Ella Langley on top of the Billboard Hot 100. 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

1037 The Q, getting ready for Rock the South, is back in October in Decatur, and they are adding a fourth night at the Midway Fair to celebrate 15 years. Man, huge lineup. Big X to plug. Zach Top, Alabama Zone, Riley Green, Jesse Murph, too. Tickets are on the 1037 The Q Instagram and TikTok. I know.

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1: Hey, Samantha, you're teaching kids?
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1: We got a nice surprise from Ariana Grande at the end of last week, giving us a live version of her album Petal, which will be good because apparently she's not going to be out in public after this tour is done. And it also wrapped up in London.

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1: It's McCabe. This is why you need to lock up your candy, not only from your roommates or your partner, but from your animals. There's a beagle who's going viral named Scooter because he was rushed to the emergency vet in Australia because he ate an entire 2.5-pound bag of gummy worms. He's okay now, thankfully.

103.7 The Q, getting ready for Rock the South. It is back in October in Decatur, and they are adding a fourth night at the Midway Fairs over 15 years ago. Huge lineup. Biggest plug, Zach Top. Alabama Zone, Riley Green, Jesse Murph, too. 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

103.7 The Q, Birmingham's hit music station. Sell a Lefty there at number 9, getting join us at the iHeartRadio Music Festival coming up next weekend. It's going to be a lot of fun. You can watch that live on Disney Plus and Hulu. Right now, Tame Impala is on. This is Loser. You might have seen this in the Spider-Man movie at number 8.

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1: Did you know that Kesha has been collecting teeth since 2011, ever since a fan offered her tooth at a concert? 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She's a

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Jonas Brothers getting the number three song, kind of going back to their roots with that one, working with the OG producers from like their first album, Listen When Sad, the iHeartRadio 99 with Pedal from Ariana Grande at number two.

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1: Alyssa, have you tried the spiked Dunkin' drinks?
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103.7 The Q, getting ready for Rock the South, is back in October in Decatur, and they are adding a fourth night at the Midway Fair to celebrate 15 years. 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

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Pretty cool to think that the first festival that Olivia Rodrigo ever did was the iHeartRadio Music Festival, right when Driver's License was blowing up. 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

Birmingham's hit music station, 103.7 The Q. Pumpkin spice is not reserved for coffee now. Obviously, we see all these pumpkin spice things hitting the shelf in August. The Little Debbie's just announced that they're doing a fall lineup with pumpkin spice mini donuts, even oatmeal cream pies in a pumpkin spice flavor.

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103.7 The Q, getting ready for Rock the South, is back in October in Decatur, and they are adding a fourth night at the Midway Fair to celebrate 15 years, man. 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
1: It's McCabe, and I often get jealous of the things that our listeners do. 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
1: And just like that, it's Thursday night. On socials, you know we're at New Hit List. I'm at La Crystal Rosas, rocking with you this hour. Kicking it off with some new Karol G and Bruno Mars still.

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1: It's the new hit list, Olivia Rodrigo, bouncing between the pop and rock charts. 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Here's a stupid song. 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
1: And thanks for locking into the new hit list. My name is Crystal Dulcess. She's saying she is our modern day Adele. What do you think? Santa Spyro, Great Expectation, new music on the new hit list.

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More headed for you this hour right here on the new hit list. 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I'm heading out. I'll be back tomorrow night. Till then, Outlaw Crystal will somber now. My body isn't ready.

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0: 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The 25th anniversary of 9/11 today. You're going to see a lot of tributes, a lot of cool things happening to remember that tragic day in 2001. We all know where we were and what we were doing. And boy, I'll tell you, man, it still sticks with me to this day. I was about to have our first child. My wife was pregnant, and I was out on the golf course on a Friday morning when the first plane hit. And my colleague and I looked at each other and said, something's not right about this. So we stopped playing and we went home to be with our wives. And that was before the second plane. So you kind of just knew something big was happening. It changed our lives, everybody around the world. And so today, 9/11, shout out to our first responders. We appreciate you. All right. Lots of great things to come today in remembrance. All right. Taylor Swift is on the way. We got Ella Langley coming up.
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1: Can't believe it's almost time. The iHeartRadio Music Festival presented by Capital One happening 1 week from tonight. Wow. Look, it's go time. The countdown is on. Man, I cannot wait. It's going to be a great weekend in Vegas. You're going to be able to check it out.

1037 The Q, Rock This South is back in October in Decatur, and they're adding a fourth night and the Midway Fair to celebrate 15 years. And it's all happening. Zach Top, Big X The Plug, plus Alabama's own Riley Green and Jesse Murph. 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

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We remember those lives lost today. And we thank our first responders, always jumping in and doing their thing. 25 years today. Wow.

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0: 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You got, of course, Cardi B. We added Sierra. So many great performances. 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
1: All right, what's going on? 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
1: What's up? How are we feeling on a Friday? It is Hayes. Oh my gosh. I got to tell you that there's something big this week in the way of something that went viral. If you were following closely, TSA, who we all know, right? 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But they're looking to let you bring some bottles of water through the security, which I think would be so nice. Wouldn't it be?
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1: Where's my Alex Warren fans? 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He's got the new album, and we got really behind the scenes with Alex Warren. 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It's all right there on our YouTube channel. And Tame Impala's on the way. Loser from the Spider-Man soundtrack. That's coming up. We got Olivia Rodrigo on the way.
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0: 1037 The Q. Always want to shout out our first responders. What's up, man? We appreciate you. 25 years since 9-11. We have kids, right? And the kids, they don't teach 9-11 in school. They may touch base on it, but it's really unknown. It's up to us parents that were around during 9-11 to really bring it and elevate it to what it really is, a great tragedy in our history of the world. And, man, I'll tell you, I want to make sure we shout out our first responders and those that are always willing to jump in and make a difference when stuff goes down, and we need you. And so thank you, first responders, our military, armed forces. You guys are awesome. 9-11, great tributes happening today on social platforms around the world.
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3: Next. Hey, Alfie, what can I get for you?
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It's iHeart K-pop with JoJo on the radio. That's my dude. He is going to break down some good K-pop music for you. 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
1: It's funny that the U.S. Open, if you've been watching, they hired a bunch of influencers. And they said, we want to bring this to the forefront for the younger generation. So the influencers are up in the stands doing their selfies and whatnot. And the actual tennis fans are getting a little aggravated. Well, now, apparently, the real star of the U.S. Open tennis tournament is a $38 sandwich. Yes, it's a French dip sandwich. And fans are waiting up to 20 minutes to get one. 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Oh, man. 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That is the real star of this year's U.S. Open, apparently. Zara Larsson, Lush Life is next.
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Birmingham's hit music station, 103.7 The Q. So excited. We are 1 week away from the iHeartRadio Music Festival. I'm presented by Capital One. I'm down. Are you down? We're going to be hearing it on iHeartRadio right here on the radio. And it's going to be a great weekend in Vegas. Cannot wait. BTS is going to kick things off Friday night.

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1: Sending you good vibes on a Friday morning. What's up? My name is Hayes. 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

0: 103.7 The Cube, Birmingham's hit music station. New music for a Friday morning. What's up? It is Hayes. A little reminder that today is a big day in the history of the world. It's the 25th anniversary of 9/11, and I just want to make sure we're talking about it today and, man, bringing those memories back to the forefront. If you were around 9/11 and you know exactly what you were doing, make sure you share that story with someone. It's very important. And if you see a first responder today, thank them. See somebody that's serving in our military, thank them for keeping us safe and doing what they do. So shout to those who serve. And 9/11, 25 years ago today, 2001, we remember.
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1037 The Q. All right, what's going on, my early morning crew? Thanks for hanging out on a Friday, man. We're excited. Stretch it out. Just know that the weekend is right around the corner. We're going to get you there. My name is Hayes. It's Tame Impala and Jenny. It's Dracula.

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And it's all happening. 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
1: Hey, Taylor Swift, I knew it, I knew you. What's up? 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
1: 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Zara Larson's on the way. Lush Life is coming up next.
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1037 The Cube, Birmingham's hit music station. Before I get out of here, man, so many great tributes coming in for 9/11 as we remember 25 years ago today. Make it a great Friday. Ariana Grande, Hate That I Made You Love Me.

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3: You want to do it?
4: Do what? It's Friday. Is that what you wanted? It's Friday?
5: Yeah. I'm so glad it's the weekend.
3: This has been the longest four-day work week I've ever had. This has been the Mondayest Tuesday and Mondayest Wednesday and Mondayest Thursday. Today's going to be a good day. We're going to get out of here early. Boss, if you're listening, we won't see you when you get here.
4: Yeah, it's going to be the most Fridayest Friday ever, boss.
3: You got any plans this weekend?
4: Yeah, I'm going to record some music.
3: Oh, yeah, that's okay.
4: It's going to be a fun time.
3: You going to Georgia?
4: I'm going to Georgia. I'm going to drive all the way to Georgia.
3: Are you going to record, like, original music? Producer Blake's in a band.
4: Yes, correct. We're going to
3: record. Are you going to bring it Monday to share with the class?
4: I might have some little taste of stuff.
3: Start bringing stuff. When you go do these side things, bring them to the show for show and tell.
4: My little side quest.
3: Yes. Stop being so scared and come do it.
4: Okay, I'll bring a little
3: Monday,
4: snippet. I'll bring a little snippet.
3: Monday, we will hear Producer Blake's music, whether it's good or bad. I may regret this.
4: Okay, well, I don't think you'll regret it. I think you'll be like, well, my little guy's impressive.
3: Happy Friday. Thank you for being here. Call the show if you want. 833-501-BAMA is the number.

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0: Good job.
1: Thanks.
0: That's how the game works. We're going to play super easy trivia next.

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0: 833-501-BAMA is the number to call the show. Rebecca, good morning. What are you doing right now?
2: I'm on my way to work.
0: Where do you work? What do you do?
2: I'm a quality engineer at IAC.
0: At where?
2: IAC. We make interior car parts.
0: Oh, that's interesting. Do you like your job?
2: Not really.
0: I feel like, I bet you work with a lot of guys that probably get on your nerves.
2: Very much so.
0: Well,
2: and my boss.
0: Well, I feel you there, sister. Ours gets on our nerves, too. Rebecca, let's play Super Easy Trivia to get you tickets to Rock the South. I'll ask the questions. You give the answers. Producer Blake can be your lifeline if you need him, okay?
2: Okay.
0: All right, Rebecca, question number one. What colors are the stars on the American flag?
2: White.
0: Good job. Next one. Who was the first president of the United States of America?
2: George Washington.
0: Good job. And last one. It's also an America question because we are celebrating the, well, not celebrating. It's the 25th anniversary of 9/11. It's not a celebration. We're remembering. But last one. What day do we celebrate Independence Day?
2: July 4th.
0: July 4th is correct. Congratulations, Rebecca. You're going to Rock the South.
2: That's awesome. I've never won anything ever.
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0: Alabama football is going on this weekend. The Crimson Tide will play Kentucky at 2:30 tomorrow, and then Auburn will play Southern Miss at 6:45 tomorrow. So if you want to watch the football, that's all the times. Cyndi Lauper is going to perform tonight in Disney Entertainment's 9/11 tribute live from Lower Manhattan. That's going to be at 7 p.m. You can watch across ABC, Disney Plus, Hulu, National Geographic, and any ABC-owned television stations. That'll start tonight at 7 p.m. Apple just dropped the iPhone Duo. Me and producer Blake were looking at it yesterday. It's the first foldable smartphone with a 7.6-inch internal display and an external display.
2: I do like it that it has three separate screens that all can connect. That's really cool. It's a cool design.
0: So what it looks like when you, if it's folded and you open it, the inside is a big screen. 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
4: Was it Florida?
0: A Florida man, 43-year-old Billy. He walked into a home goods store, walked up to a lady at the aisle and looked at her and said, "I'm sorry, ma'am, I have to do this," and then dropped his pants.
4: Why did he have to do this?
0: The lady called the cops. The cops showed up. When they questioned him, when they arrested him, he said, "My clothes and my bicycle started smoking." His clothes were not smoking. There was no bicycle to be found anywhere. The lady said, "I just wanted to come buy some stuff. I didn't want to see a naked man at Home Goods," and he went to jail.
4: That's a reasonable response, yeah.
3: What the heck?

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And how did you navigate that? 833-501-BAMA is the number. We have someone that is an issue on the show. We'll talk to him next.

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1: Good morning, Rob. What's your issue for Ask Alabama?
2: My wife wants a fourth child, and I don't.
1: Oh, no. That's why we do Ask Alabama. If you ever have an issue, call the show 833-501-BAMA, and we do our best to help. Or maybe somebody listening to the show has been through this and can give you some advice. Why does your wife want another kid and you don't? What's going on?
2: We've been married for 15 years, and we have three daughters already. When we got married, I was 21 and really wasn't ready to have kids that young, but my wife wanted to have kids, so we did.
1: Okay. How old are your daughters?
2: They're teenagers, and life is getting much easier because they'll be out of the house in like the next 10 years. And my wife is saying she wants to have one more baby before it's too late.
1: What did you say when she said she wanted to have another baby?
2: I told her I'm done having children, and she's threatening to get a donor and have a baby without me.
1: So she's saying that she'll go to one of those clinics and get pregnant and have a baby without you anyway. Oh, that's tough.
2: I'm honestly at a loss, and I have no idea how to even handle this.
1: Let's see if we can get some advice for you, because obviously if one person wants a baby and the other one doesn't, that's 18 years of that kid's life that you're committed to. Has anybody ever been through this? Call the show. 833-501-BAMA is the number. What should Rob do since his wife wants a baby and he does not? And have you ever gone through something like that? That's 833-501-2262.
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0: Meadowbrook, thank you so much for listening today. It's 103.7 The Q. Rob and his wife have been married for 15 years. His wife wants to have a baby. He does not. They already have two teenage daughters, and Rob has no idea what to do because she said she'll go get a donor and have a baby anyway. 833-501-BAMA is the number. If you've ever been through anything like this, good morning. Who's this?
1: This is your favorite.
0: Steven. Steven, where are you calling?
1: Yes.
0: Good morning. Where are you calling from?
1: The University of Alabama right now.
0: Roll Tide. What's going on?
1: Roll Tide. Just kids going back to school.
0: I know. Are you glad?
1: Speaking of kids.
0: All right. Tell me what Rob should do where his wife wants a baby and he doesn't.
1: Well, Rob needs to see if she will go to counseling. If she won't do that, he needs to cut her loose because that's too much.
0: Yeah?
1: I mean, and her saying she's going to go have one without him, that's just so disrespectful.
0: It's a lifelong commitment. Having a kid is a lifelong commitment.
1: Tell him to angle it. Tell him to talk to her like he wants to give the child they have the best life possible. When you have another child, you have to divide that time.
0: Oh, yeah. Manipulator. That's great advice.
1: Yeah. Well, it's not manipulation. It's true.
0: I know. That is. Steven, that is good advice because they do already have teenage daughters. And they would probably be like, why are y'all having a baby right now? I am curious what the kids think.
1: And they're going to suffer financially because you can't give everyone everything. The fewer you have, the more you got to give those. Plus, we got too many people on Earth. What's wrong with her?
0: That's a whole other rabbit hole we ain't going down. Steve, thank you.
1: You have a good one.
0: You too. Love you too. Bye. Bye.

0: 1037 The Q, Birmingham's hit music station. How can you find the show if you would like to binge listen over the weekend?
1: Well, first you would get the iHeartRadio app, obviously.
0: Thank you, Producer Blake.
1: Of course. And then you go to the Alabama Show on Demand and you make it a preset up on the top of the app.
0: Not required, but definitely encouraged.
1: And then you listen to us every day after the show ends. So that way you can hear us.
0: Or you can listen to like the whole week's worth of shows on Saturday. Because they're only like 20-minute episodes. What we do is we take every single show that we did and we take all the music out in between and just all of us talking. And it's a way that you can just have us in your life when we're not even there.
1: Yeah, in case you miss us.
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0: There's a $30 million Alabama golf house that just break. Well, it's about to break ground in Irondale this November. The Alabama Golf Foundation just purchased 80 acres next to Pine Tree Golf and Country Club to build Golf House Alabama. It's a hub that's going to house the state's golf organizations. Also, a new Alabama Golf Hall of Fame construction is expected to start in November. So if you have somebody in your life that loves golf, tell them about this. If you have an iPhone, there is a secret setting that could save your life. It is a built-in crash detection feature on iPhone 14 and newer models, and it can automatically call 911 if you're in a severe car accident and cannot reach your phone. It like knows when you've crashed. Your Apple Watch can also do that. You can turn the setting off, but I would keep it on because that's, you know, it could save your life. Harry Styles just announced a 2027 global stadium tour.
2: Yeah, I saw that he's adding more cities. I'm excited.
0: Well, he just announced the whole tour. It wasn't adding more cities. He announced the tour, period. And it is awesome. I love me some Harry.
2: I know. You love him.
0: The closest one to us is going to be in Atlanta. He's going to have openers like Lainey Wilson, Tinashe, Kylie Minogue, and Tears for Fears. It kicks off April 2nd in America.
2: That's a crazy lineup. I like that. That is awesome.
0: That's going to be good. That's three things you need to know. More at thealabamashow.com.
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1: If you're listening in Mountain Brook, thank you for starting your day with us. It's 1037 The Q. 833-501-BAMA is the number to call the show if you have good news. Kelsey, good morning. What's your good news? What are you doing this weekend?
2: So this weekend, I'm actually hosting my first local mom meetup. We're doing crafts and coffee. So
1: yes.
2: I'm bringing coffee and craft supplies, and it's going to be really fun. If you have any mom friends that live out in the North Jefferson, Alabama, we're meeting at the Oak and Ivory venue in Warrior, Alabama at 10:30 tomorrow morning.
1: That's like right up the road for me. Can I come if I'm a dog mom? Does that count?
2: Absolutely.
3: You can say no, Kelsey.
2: Yeah, bring the dogs.
1: I love it. Kelsey, thank you for calling. That's great news. Thanks for sharing.
2: Yeah, woohoo. I hope you have a great weekend.

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1: Where were you and what were you doing when 9/11 happened? If you remember and you want to talk about it, 833-501-BAMA is the number. That's 833-501-2262. 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
1: It's really weird when you're a radio host to talk about serious stuff when we do the show like we do, because we do like a lot of entertainment. We like to laugh and play and have fun.
2: Yeah, but there's also times to be serious. It is just a different mode that we have to get into.
1: By the way, thank you for listening to the Alabama Show. I'm Alabama with producer Blake. Because we've been talking this morning about today's the 25th anniversary of 9/11. And our boss yesterday was like, are y'all going to talk about it on the show? And at first I was like, no, because we could entertain or whatever. But he's like, why don't you ask producer Blake? And I did not even think of this because producer Blake and I have a age gap. Like when 9/11 happened, I was in high school. I was in 11th grade and I was in my chemistry class. And you were, how old were you? Two?
2: Yeah, I was two or three, and I was at my grandparents' house during the time, yeah.
1: Yeah, you'd have been two, because you're 27 now. Yeah, you'd
2: yeah,
1: be,
2: but
1: you
2: it
1: were
2: was,
1: two.
2: So I was turning three that month, yeah.
1: So, our boss brought up a really good point, because I remember it, but what were you taught in school about 9/11? Because you were a baby when it happened, so what did you learn when you were in high school about it?
2: So, we just go over the, like, photo evidence of it. We would go over the like importance of what the political climate was of the time, like the what was going on overseas, who the president was, why we were assuming who did it, stuff like that.
1: So what was crazy for us, I was in 11th grade and we were in my chemistry class, and it was like, I remember it being like 9 a.m. in the morning, so it was the second class of the day, and they were like, somebody came into our classroom and told our teacher to turn the news on. So he turned the news on and we're watching, and one plane had already hit the Twin Towers. But as we're watching the news live, all of a sudden a second plane comes in and hits, and we're all like, oh my God, what's happened? That was when we realized that this was not a just a one accident with one plane, that it was a terrorist attack. And then I think a little bit after that, there was a plane going towards the Pentagon, and it was definitely like, that was kind of when at school we were all freaking out going, what is happening? Is this going to happen all over the country? Are we going to get, you know, something to happen where we're at school? So it was really freaky.
2: I couldn't imagine being old enough to witness what was going on and being calm. Like, that's a big deal. That's huge.
1: Yeah, no, I don't think anybody was calm. I think the whole country, because we didn't know what was going on, and we were all scared, and, like, everybody wanted to get home. And I think we stayed at school. I'm pretty sure we stayed in school all day. Class didn't let out early, but it was like, all I wanted to do was go home and get home and make sure we were going to be okay. It was almost kind of like, you know how you imagine how doomsday or, like, the end of the world would feel? There was definitely a moment when that was going on of, like, is this going to be, like,
2: is
1: this a doomsday? Yeah.
2: Yeah, crazy. I mean, how could you not? It's a scary situation.
1: Call the show. 833-501-BAMA is the number. If you want to talk about it, where were you when it happened? What do you remember? If your kids are young and they don't remember it, what do you say to them about it? How do you teach them about it? 833-501-BAMA is the number. That's 833-501-2262.
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1: 833-501-BAMA is the number to call the show if you want to talk about where you were during 9/11. Tracy, good morning. What was going on in your world that day?
2: I was working for Fontaine International as a receptionist. I had just unlocked the door, and my radio that was on my desk that I was allowed to have started talking about the attack.
1: Okay.
2: So I walked around the corner out of my office into the president's office, and I said, there's something going on here in the United States. You guys need to turn your radio on or something. And he went and got a TV and put it in his office, and we were all allowed to go in there periodically and watch it. That was a crazy day.
1: It was a very crazy day. I can imagine that's got to be wild, being the person that has to go around and tell everybody, hey, turn on your TV, something's happening.
2: Well, a lot of us didn't have TVs in the office. We just had phones.
1: Yeah.
2: The president had the TV in there because he used it for meetings and stuff, that he had videos and that kind of stuff on.
1: That makes sense. Tracy, thank you for sharing your story about where you were on 9/11. We are talking about the 25th anniversary. We're remembering today.

0: If you're at UAB, thank you so much for listening to the Alabama Show this morning. It's 103.7 The Q. 833-501-BAMA is the number to call the show. We're remembering 9/11, and today is the 25th anniversary, which is so crazy that it's been that long ago. If you want to call and talk about it, Jennifer, good morning. Where are you calling from?
1: From Birmingham,
0: awesome.
1: Trestle area.
0: Oh, awesome. Yeah, you're over on my side of town. That's over where I live. Are you calling about 9/11?
1: I am.
0: Where were you? What was going on in your life that day?
1: So I was in fourth grade, and I remember it very vividly. We were in homeroom, and they came in. We turned the news on. We were on lockdown. It was crazy, and my mom was freaking out. She came and checked us out of school because my dad at the time was in the military, and there was noise of threat of them coming to Atlanta and doing something in Atlanta. I don't know. It was scary. And me being, I think I was like 9 or 10. I don't remember. It was weird, but it was scary because when I heard like my dad coming in, I was like, oh God,
0: what's happening? I can't imagine being the teachers. If there's a teacher listening to the show that was a teacher then, because all the teachers, I'm sure, like all of a sudden, they're probably thinking about their family, but they have all these students that they're responsible for, and all the schools went on lockdown and we were in schools. Like, I can't imagine being a teacher that day.
1: Oh, I couldn't either. Me neither. And I don't know. I don't understand why, like, being in fourth grade, why would you sit there and turn on the news and let us watch this?
0: I think we were just all in shock. Everybody was in shock and just trying to figure out what was happening.
1: Yeah.
0: Thank you for calling and sharing your story.
1: No problem.
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0: Alabama football is going on this weekend. The Crimson Tide will play Kentucky at 2:30 tomorrow, and then Auburn will play Southern Miss at 6:45 tomorrow. So if you want to watch the football, that's all the times. Cyndi Lauper is going to perform tonight in Disney Entertainment's 9/11 tribute live from Lower Manhattan. That's going to be at 7 p.m. You can watch across ABC, Disney Plus, Hulu, National Geographic, and any ABC-owned television stations. That'll start tonight at 7 p.m. Apple just dropped the iPhone Duo. Me and producer Blake were looking at it yesterday. It's the first foldable smartphone with a 7.6-inch internal display and an external display.
2: I do like it that it has three separate screens that all can connect. That's really cool. It's a cool design.
0: So what it looks like when you, if it's folded and you open it, the inside is a big screen. 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It starts at $2,000 if you would like to pre-order. It starts October 16th. Also, they announced the iPhone 18 Pro, Pro Max, AirPods 5, and updated Apple Watch models. 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
0: A man got arrested for stripping naked inside of a home goods store.
3: What the hell?
4: It sounds like he just felt at home. He had to get ready.
0: Guess where this happened?
4: Was it Florida?
0: A Florida man, 43-year-old Billy. He walked into a home goods store, walked up to a lady at the aisle and looked at her and said, "I'm sorry, ma'am, I have to do this," and then dropped his pants.
4: Why did he have to do
0: this? The lady called the cops. The cops showed up. When they questioned him, when they arrested him, he said, "My clothes and my bicycle started smoking." His clothes were not smoking. There was no bicycle to be found anywhere. The lady said, "I just wanted to come buy some stuff. I didn't want to see a naked man at Home Goods," and he went to jail.
4: That's a reasonable response, yeah.
3: Why the hell?

1037 The Cube, Birmingham's hit music station. If you are married, have you ever been in a relationship where one of you wanted to have a baby and your spouse did not? And how did you navigate that? 833-501-BAMA is the number. We have someone that is an issue on the show. We'll talk to him next.

0: Meadowbrook, thank you so much for listening today. It's 103.7 The Q. Good morning, Rob. What's your issue for Ask Alabama?
1: My wife wants a fourth child, and I don't.
0: Oh, no. That's why we do Ask Alabama. If you ever have an issue, call the show 833-501-BAMA, and we do our best to help. Or maybe somebody listening to the show has been through this and can give you some advice. Why does your wife want another kid and you don't? What's going on?
1: We've been married for 15 years, and we have three daughters already. When we got married, I was 21 and really wasn't ready to have kids that young. But my wife wanted to have kids, so we did.
0: Okay. How old are your daughters?
1: They're teenagers, and life is getting much easier because they'll be out of the house in like the next 10 years. And my wife is saying she wants to have one more baby before it's too late.
0: What did you say when she said she wanted to have another baby?
1: I told her I'm done having children, and she's threatening to get a donor and have a baby without me.
0: So she's saying that she'll go to one of those clinics and get pregnant and have a baby without you anyway. Oh, that's tough.
1: I'm honestly at a loss, and I have no idea how to even handle this.
0: Let's see if we can get some advice for you, because obviously if one person wants a baby and the other one doesn't, that's 18 years of that kid's life that you're committed to. Has anybody ever been through this? Call the show. 833-501-BAMA is the number. What should Rob do since his wife wants a baby and he does not? And have you ever gone through something like that? That's 833-501-2262.
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0: Tressville, thank you for hanging out with us this morning on 103.7 The Q. Rob and his wife have been married for 15 years. His wife wants to have a baby. He does not. They already have two teenage daughters, and Rob has no idea what to do because she said she'll go get a donor and have a baby anyway. 833-501-BAMA is the number. If you've ever been through anything like this, good morning. Who's this?
1: This is your favorite.
0: Steven. Steven, where are you calling?
1: Yes.
0: Good morning. Where are you calling from?
1: The University of Alabama right now.
0: Roll Tide. What's going on?
1: Roll Tide. Just kids going back to school.
0: I know. Are you glad?
1: Speaking of kids.
0: All right. Tell me what Rob should do where his wife wants a baby and he doesn't.
1: Well, Rob needs to see if she will go to counseling. If she won't do that, he needs to cut her loose because that's too much.
0: Yeah?
1: I mean, and her saying she's going to go have one without him, that's just so disrespectful.
0: It's a lifelong commitment. Having a kid is lifelong commitment.
1: Tell him to angle it. Tell him to talk to her like he wants to give the child they have the best life possible. When you have another child, you have to divide that time.
0: Oh, yeah. Manipulator. That's great advice.
1: Yeah. Well, it's not manipulation. It's true.
0: I know. That is. Steven, that is good advice because they do already have teenage daughters. And they would probably be like, why are y'all having a baby right now? I am curious what the kids think.
1: And they're going to suffer financially because you can't give everyone everything. The fewer you have, the more you got to give those. Plus, we got too many people on Earth. What's wrong with her?
0: That's a whole other rabbit hole we ain't going down. Steve,
1: I know.
0: Thank you.
1: You have a good one.
0: You too. Love you too. Bye.
1: All right.

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I'll tell you who it is with three things you need to know next.

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1: It's time to go.
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We're 7 days away from the most exciting two nights of music anywhere this year. 1 week out from night one of our iHeartRadio Music Festival presented by Capital One. Cardi B and Ciara, Benson Boone going to be there. Hopefully you will be too. If you've been thinking about tickets, go ahead. Execute. AXS.com. You can get them there. And we'll see you in Las Vegas.

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1: 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I'll tell you what it is.
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0: 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If you have a dating app profile, you will get a lot less responses if you have this photo. It's a cat. Oh. You don't want a photo with a cat in your dating profile.
1: Cat haters.
0: Single people holding cats were viewed as more neurotic and less dateable.
1: That's so sad.
2: Not what
0: it's
2: I thought.
0: It's very stereotyping,
2: at all.
0: Isn't it?
1: It is. And it's worse probably for a guy than a girl.
0: Even if you love cats, grab a dog for the photo.
1: Well,
0: dogs
1: then...
0: are, yeah, people with dogs are more marketable. That's
3: oh
0: what it says.
3: My gosh.
0: Dogs had the opposite effect. Today's quote, here it is, everyday quote. No matter how much weight you lift or how slowly you run, you always beat the version of you that stayed home.
1: That is true.
2: It's you gotta get out. Truth.
0: You got to put on the cleats and hit the field.
1: Yeah, move your body.
0: Right? You can't get into the game unless you get to the stadium.
2: Oh, wow.
0: To the field. And Michaela agrees with the cat concept. Huh, Michaela?
4: I do. I don't know what it is right now. Men with posting photos with cats. Me and my roommates are not into it.
0: You would not swipe right on the cat guy.
4: No, dog. I'm a dog person.
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Which Sonic A-lister is it? Taylor, Ariana, Bruno, Sabrina? We'll find out. AT40 this weekend.

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2: The biopic. This is the hot new way of making films in Hollywood right now. And Tanya has a trending report next.
3: Yeah, if you were casting the biggest pop star biopic of the... biopic?
2: Are you myopically biopic? That was myopic.
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1: Well, it's time for the trending report. What's it about, Tanya?
2: It's about Britney Spears' biopic.
1: Yes.
2: And Universal Pictures has officially moved forward with this. It is based on her memoir, The Woman in Me. John M. Chu is directing. He is the Wicked director. And Liz Merriweather, who created New Girl, is going to be writing the script. But who is going to be playing Britney Spears herself? So there are a few names flying around. And I wanted you guys to give your opinion. Maybe we all pick who we think. And then when they announce who it's going to be, one of us wins. So Olivia Holt is the name that's being tossed around the most. She's from Cruel Summer. You guys may know her from her music career. Sabrina Carpenter is also in the running. Sydney Sweeney from Euphoria.
3: I see pictures of all these people, like side by side.
4: Olivia Holt. Just looking at a picture of her. That's good casting.
2: Yes.
4: And she can sing.
2: Anya Taylor-Joy from Queen's Gambit, Peaky Blinders. Addison Rae. She's the TikToker singer.
4: So everyone's in the running for this.
2: Well, yeah, there's a big list.
4: The list is long.
2: Chloe Grace Moretz, Emma Roberts, and last but not least, Florence Pugh, who I think would also be incredible. Who's your pick?
3: I don't know. You know what's kind of crazy? And I think it could work. Addison Rae.
2: Oh. And
3: I just feel like she gives me Britney vibes sometimes.
4: Mm-hmm. Olivia Holt looks like a good choice. I'll pick her, but I also think an unknown. I'll pick her in an unknown.
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1: Ryan Seacrest here. How many of us have had somebody in our lives for a long time and realized that you put their name, you misspelled their name wrong in your contacts? And you may have called them by the wrong name. I have your name wrong, Sisney, in my contacts still. I could go

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1: Cardi B is known for speaking her mind however, wherever, and whenever she wants, even if it's several days before the official reveal. 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
4: Zara Larsson here. She has been so busy this year. Got a few days off. And what'd she do? She said nothing. She veg maxed, lying flat, eating, napping, watching movies, watching clouds, followed by more of the same. Can't blame her, right? Sounds pretty good. 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
1: It was a clean sweep for Ariana Grande, notching a spot in every countdown this week with this song right here, Hate That I Made You Love Me. It's number 3.

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2: Check it out. Commanding the top spot. 2 out of 3 countdowns. Teddy Swims. Mr. Know-It-All's number one.

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1: All right, coming up. Would you go on a second date if all of his friends were going to be there? That is interesting. We'll get into that next. Let me talk to you.

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1: So, Lexi, go ahead. You are on with us.
0: You were asked to go on a first date with all of his friends?
2: Second date.
0: A second date. Okay, so tell me the scenario.
2: Okay, so I met this guy on Hinge, and we went on one date that was very nice. Definitely liked him, was interested in seeing him again, and that was last weekend. Last night, he texted me, my friends and I are going out tomorrow night if you want to join us. And I don't really know what that means. Like, is this his version of a second date? Because I'm open to seeing him again, but I don't really want to go out with a bunch of dudes.
3: Yeah, I don't like it at all.
0: So is it not, it would be better for me, more soft landing if it were their dudes and their girlfriends.
2: I mean, it just sounded like his dudes. I don't know. It's like, I'm not sure if he invited me because he likes me and wants me to meet his friends. Or like, or he's already combining. Going out.
3: Does he want you to bring your friends?
2: He did not mention that.
0: Sisney, what would you do?
3: I don't mind it, but I would suggest that you get to bring your friends too and be like, okay, I'm going to bring a few girlfriends and go out. Have fun. There's no pressure in it being a second date and having to like keep the conversation going the whole time and think of questions to ask and all that. It'll just be more relaxed. I like a group date situation.
4: Yeah.
0: I think it's cool if she's like, I don't care. I'll hang with your bros.
3: I think so too. Yeah, like it's giving cool girl vibes.
0: All right, Lexi, good luck. Let us know how it goes.
3: Not uptight.
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0: 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I love it.
1: I love it,
0: too. It's basically a coffee rager. And Sydney will tell you about it coming up.
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1: Doesn't September always feel like the bridge between vacation mode and holiday season, right? 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
1: Yeah, some artists like to make a big deal about drops, right? Releases, they do countdown clocks, things like that. Ariana Grande quietly dropped a live version of her chart-topping album, Petal. It came with little warning, and it actually is pretty good. So if you want to check that out, Ariana Grande dropping a live version of Petal. You can listen.
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My name is Dino. 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

I know it's going to be hot, but we're going to get some rain this weekend. That's all I know. Plus, a ton of college football is on. Roll Tide. 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
3: Biggest songs in Central Alabama, and I thought this was pretty cool. Five Jefferson County football games are hosting a unity night in honor of the 25th anniversary of 9/11. You know, Hoover's got their homecoming game tonight at the Met, too. So, you know, just take a couple minutes. 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
1: Well, I know you were like I-65 south to the beach in Shelby County. You ain't going anywhere before you hear the number one song. It is Taylor Swift, I Knew It, I Knew You. And by the way, she said she's not moving to Kansas City. Can't blame her. Barbecue is not great there. Okay, that's a hard take. Taylor, number one on the queue.

lives lost, the stories, the memories, the 25th anniversary of 9/11 today. It's 103.7 The Q, Birmingham City Music Station. My name is Zeno, Random Q. A lot happening in Central Alabama, including some special events honoring 9/11. We'll get into that with a Random Q in 6 minutes.

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2: 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Lots of crafts. Red Mountain Theater, the Come From Away. You've also got a ton of football. Friday Night Lights, and in Jefferson County, they're doing that Unity Night to honor 9/11. 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Plus, I know I live in Hoover, so go Bucks. Homecoming is tonight. Let me know what you got planned for the weekend on the iHeartRadio Talkback Mike for the random cue.
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Listen, I'd only been to two concerts this whole year. Actually went to Ty Myers in Tuscaloosa last night. 103.7 The Q, Birmingham City Music Station. On the way at the Coca-Cola Amphitheater, tomorrow's Empire of the Sun. Next weekend, Need to Breathe. You've got Mumford & Sons. TSO is going to be at the BJCC this December, too. And we'll have tickets to all that. 103.7 The Q.

0: This is Birmingham's hit music station, 103.7 The Q. Hi, my name is Dino. Our world, our nation changed forever. September 11th, it's not just about what we've lost, but what we found in another way. Just people will talk about how united we were after that. The courage, the patriotism. I just still can't believe a quarter of a century has now passed. We all remember where we were when that happened. And if you're like me, I've got kids who weren't alive on 9/11, 2001. So we have to educate. We have to show why we celebrate this day and remember the legacies that they leave behind. There were 10 Alabamians that perished that day. Lynn Angel, Carl Max Hammond, Alec Kumar Mehta, Jimmy Iyer Hawley, Terry Lynch, Operations Specialist, Second Class, Nieman Lyons, the Fourth, Information Systems Technician, First Class, Marsha Ratchford, Sergeant Tamara Thurman, and Mayor Dwayne Williams. Let us never forget.
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1: 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Benson Boone was backflipping all over Alabama. He'll be at the iHeartRadio Music Festival next weekend with the Goo Goo Dolls, Lainey Wilson, Snoop Dogg, Muse, and more. 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